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Jigs, reels, hornpipes, and polkas. We'll keep you jiggy into the evening hours. 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

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We'll learn, we'll dance, we might cry, we're just going to have a whole bunch of fun, so join us, please. Well, that's me and the dog, you know. Jack's coming too.

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You know, it really is a pity the way you treat me now. 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

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The ending got so ugly. You'll never ever love me.

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Hey there, this is Enrico Bermano inviting you to set your alarm for 2 p.m. till 4 p.m. on Thursdays for a little mountain grass, a little bluegrass, a little stuff recorded right at a festival, a lot of live recordings. Enjoy. We'll see you then. Bye.

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Hi, this is Erin Sita, and I want to talk to you about my favorite recipes. Wait. No, that's not it. 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No, that's not it. 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
1: 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Woohoo!

looks at you, buddy, that he's sure a quick-tempered, jealous man. What's that you say? I guess you're right,

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We'll keep you jiggy into the evening hours. It's the Mountain Road,

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I want to thank you for tuning in to KBCZ 89.3 FM Boulder Creek Community Radio. Thank you for listening. 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

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No, that's not it. 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

0: Hey, this is Dylan from... Okay. I know, I got excited. Okay. Where am I from? San Jose. Okay.
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0: Hey, this is Dylan from... Okay. Yeah. I know, I got excited. Okay. Okay. Where am I from? San Jose. Okay.
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Hey there, this is Enrico Bermano inviting you to set your alarm for 2 p.m. till 4 p.m. on Thursdays for a little mountain grass, a little bluegrass, a little stuff recorded right at a festival, a lot of live recordings. Enjoy. We'll see you then. Bye.

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1: Hey, this is Dylan from... Okay. I know, I got excited. Okay. Where am I from? San Jose. Okay.
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Freaker, right by the speaker, never seem to get enough. Priceless, that's precious.

from side to side, not bust into a windmill and right into a backspin. 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Price

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Merry Christmas. Thank you. Yeah. 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

Hey, this is Erin Sita, and I want to talk to you about my favorite recipes. 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No, that's not it. 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
1: I don't know, Helen. I'm pretty down.
0: What's going on?
1: Well, I think Jim and I need to see a counselor. Do you still have the number for that counselor that was so helpful to you?
0: I do indeed, but is this that same radio problem he's had in the past?
1: Yeah, you know, he never listens at home, and now he just won't turn the darn thing off.
0: Well, what's he listening to?
1: KVCZ.
0: Well, that's not a bad thing, you know. Once you've had that, you never go back.

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right. You heard it here. That's Sapphire and the Uppity Blues Women with I Need a Young, Young Man. Going out to all the moms out there. Oh, good morning. This is Sunday Morning Live here on Sunday morning. That's usually when it's on, from 11 to noon with a live guest at 11:30 a.m. My name is Tina Davey. I've got Bruce Bellocchio in the lobby there setting up the band that we have today called Clay Moon, and we'll be checking in with them at about 11:30. But yeah, it's Mother's Day. I hope you're having a good morning. It is beautiful weather out there. We could not ask for a more beautiful day up here on the mountain. 78 degrees expected later this afternoon. Just gorgeous. Partly cloudy overnight with a low of 48, and then 84 on Monday. Ho! And, yeah, 80 on Tuesday, and it looks like it's going to cool down a little bit after that. But for the most part, boy, just gorgeous weather today and tomorrow. So if you're out in it, going on to the park or down to the beach, what have you, enjoy yourselves.

0: couple from Etta James there. Try a little tenderness. And, All right, we had Tell Mama before that as well. 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Boulder Creek Community Radio, serving all the San Lorenzo Valley from the skyline to the sea. And this is Sunday Morning Live, here with you every Sunday morning from 11 a.m. to noon, with a live guest at 11:30 a.m. My name is Tina Davey, joined by show producer here, Bruce Bellocchio. Good morning.
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0: Radio Land, there they are out there.
1: The millions of them.
0: Yeah, I think a lot of people go to brunch on this day. Do you think a lot of folks go to brunch?
1: I think they do brunch, yeah.
0: Champagne brunch would be nice.
1: They usually do on Mother's Day.
0: I saw I went for a little walk this morning, and the bar down the road had a special Bloody Mary with bacon and shrimp.
1: Joe's had that?
0: Yes.
1: A Bloody Mary.
0: A Bloody Mary special with bacon and shrimp. I'm like, okay, that's a breakfast.
1: Sounds interesting.
0: That's a breakfast right there. We're going to have to do that right after the show.
1: Yeah,
0: maybe I'll grab Rosemary, too. We'll go on down there.
1: Let's run down there.
0: Oh, God, I'm sure she'll be up for it.
1: Yeah, probably.
0: That lady. So she's doing well on our Monday through Friday, 7 a.m. to 9 a.m.
1: Really
0: slot.
1: I love her show. I mean, I miss it. I like to play it back. I'll get down and listen to it again.
0: God, she's just got that magic. You know, they wrote an article about her in the Sentinel and said some voices are like a good cup of coffee or something like that.
1: Right. Yeah.
0: You know, she has that kind of very memorable voice. I don't know if it's just her accent. I don't think it is, because I know a lot of other English people, and people don't just gravitate towards them because of their accent. She's just engaging. She has a wonderful, curious...
1: She has a demeanor about her.
0: Yeah, she has a demeanor, and she's curious about things.
1: Yeah,
0: so that always helps with a good interview.
1: She's great. Amazing.
0: Let's take a look at some of the roads and see what we are looking at out there right now. If anybody's coming over 17, doesn't look like it. Things look good right now. Everything is clear on 17 up through Scotts Valley, over the summit into Los Gatos is clear for you at the moment. If you're coming back from Willow Glen, Campbell, those areas, it is pretty crowded getting on 17. So that part of 280 onto 17 is backed up. But other than that, it's clear once you get up through Lexington Hills and over the summit down into Scotts Valley and into Pasatiempo. I can hear our band heating up.
1: Yeah.
0: Heating up.
1: Clay Moon.
0: Yeah. Where are these guys from? Santa Cruz?
1: Yeah.
0: That's nice. Sometimes we have people that come from a long way away.
1: Oh, yeah.
0: And I kind of feel bad. I'm like, oh, my God, you came from Roseville?
1: Oh, yeah.
0: When? This morning?
1: That they do.
0: They do.
1: Yeah.
0: Yeah. People like to be on the radio.
1: Well, they like us, too.
0: So they like us, too. I was talking with somebody over email that they're going to have a powwow in a couple of weeks. And so they sent me their press release or whatever. And so I wrote back and said, oh, I'd love to interview somebody about that because that sounds interesting. And she wrote back and said, oh, that would be good. And I'll hook you up with my person. She goes, by the way, I live in Boulder Creek and I love your radio station so much.
1: Yeah, I do.
0: I'm like, that's so nice. Thank you.
1: We have such a diversity of music. I mean.
0: Kind of. Yeah. Yeah. What do we not have?
1: I can't think of anything.
0: We don't have classical. We have a jazz show. One jazz show.
1: No, we don't have classical. That's true.
0: Don't have a classical show. Don't have a rap show or a hip-hop show. We used to have one.
1: Yeah, years ago.
0: Yeah, but then Miguel moved.
1: Well, we need...
0: Man, if you move, that really messes us up here.
1: Got out of Dodge, really.
0: All right, let's play some more music while we're waiting for our band Clay Moon to plug them in at 11:30 a.m. Here is Susan Tedeschi. You need to be with me.

0: big. Mama Thornton. I like that. She's just saying she's big. She's 300 pounds. She said her weight right there on her record.
1: Well, she's Big Mama.
0: That's it. She goes, they call me Big Mama because I'm 300 pounds.
1: They don't call me Big Mama for nothing.
0: God, I love that. It's so empowering. And that just makes me feel good. Yeah. She was a great lady. Guitar player, singer, and all of that. Yeah. Let's see. Well, what are you doing later for Mother's Day? Are you taking Ann out or what happens?
1: Well, you know, she bought a $150 hat yesterday. That was her Mother's Day gift.
0: So, a hat?
1: She wanted a festival hat, so she bought this hat.
0: That
1: she
0: fell in love with. And I want to see the hat, Ann.
1: There you go, Ann. So, I know she's listening in. So.
0: Of course, when you say that and that price tag, I think to myself,
1: well,
0: it's big and it's got a lot of flowers on the top, probably a big goose, like the Easter parade hats.
1: No, very simple and plain, but she got a 20% discount.
0: Wow. So you go, girl.
1: So She went for it.
0: I want to see that hat. Oh, man, that's great. I want to buy a hat like that. Okay, very good.
1: Well, Mother's Day.
0: Mother's Day and all. Why not? All right.
1: My kids, a Mother's Day hello text.
0: Oh, yes. Yeah, Did you?
1: My girls, yeah.
0: I love the names of your girls. Yeah. Can you say that on the air?
1: You can. Aphrodite and Flower.
0: That is amazing.
1: Well, they're flower children, so.
0: They're flower children. Named Flower and Aphrodite. I just think that's fabulous.
1: Two beautiful kids.
0: My friend in L.A. who's listening in, they have a son named Mars, like planet Mars. Uh-huh. I just think it's a great name.
1: Well, you know, there's a lot of different names out there today.
0: I went with the most basic name for my kid, Molly. And I don't know why. When I grew up, I thought, when I have a kid, I'll name them Jasmine or Sunshine. Or it was always something really different. Or Charlotte. I love that name. Charlotte. And for some reason, we just came up with Molly. And they changed their name later in life anyway. So why I slaved over that name, I do not know. Lordy.
1: It's their name.
0: It's their name now.
1: And they can do what they
0: want. And they can do what they want. Well, you got the they-thems down, don't you? I think they-them is easy.
1: Well, you know.
0: Some people think it's hard, but it's not. It's like, I always say to people, it's like you're driving in traffic, the person in front of you, they didn't signal, and they made an illegal left turn. Yeah. Or the person in front of you, they didn't signal, and they made a right. You're saying they made a right, and they didn't signal, because you don't know who's driving.
1: You know, it's a way of life in this day and age.
0: So it is. It's interesting.
1: You have to embrace that, and you need to. Embrace
0: you do it. Damn it. Embrace it, everybody. Says Bruce Pelocchio of Brookdale, California.
1: Just give my address.
0: I might as well give you your address. That's okay. I'm from Felton. Everybody knows that. All right. Here's Coco Montoya. We'll be back with our band and Un Momento.

0: That is right. That's Memphis Mini there, and he's in the ring. They put him in the ring.
1: Yep, same old thing.
0: Get in there. All right, you're listening to KBCZ at 89.3 FM, Boulder Creek Community Radio, serving all the San Lorenzo Valley from the skyline to the sea. This is Sunday Morning Live here with you every Sunday morning from 11 a.m. to noon with a live guest at 11:30 a.m. And today we have Clay Moon with us in the lobby here. And so that is Joe Coleman on some vocals and some guitar, and not some, but plenty of. And Zach Bailey, did he bring a banjo?
1: It's in the case there.
0: Okay, all right, all right. And the guitar, and then Colton Corey on bass. There he is. All right, so let's check in and open up the mics and see who we have in the studio. Hello.
2: Hello, how's it going?
0: It's going good. How are you today?
2: Great, thank you. Happy Mother's Day, Tina.
0: Thank you very much. And it's a beautiful day out there. It's a gorgeous weather, and you came up nine, I'm assuming. Where'd you come from?
2: We all came up from the Santa Cruz area.
0: Yeah, nice. Beautiful. Beautiful. We're so lucky to be living where we live. Now, you guys are, would you say you're sort of a new project or what?
2: As far as bands go, yeah, I would say we're new.
0: Mm-hmm.
2: Yeah. About a year and a half in since like the first iteration of the group.
0: Awesome. And so describing your music, you want to give me your elevator pitch? What do you think is the essence of your music that we're about to hear? No pressure.
3: I feel like that's a question we should have locked down by now.
0: I know.
3: To answer every time, but
0: you know,
3: I think we've got a bit of folk in there. We definitely have some songs that have some rock elements, and we all grew up listening to classic rock, but also I think we all have a really deep appreciation for folk, and it's kind of a hodgepodge of all of it. I think it comes through in different songs.
0: Okay, all right. Well, what are we going to hear first today?
2: We are excited to play, actually, our newest song we've been working on, which is unreleased, and we have yet to play it at any gigs. So
0: oh my gosh, I'm so honored.
2: I'm excited to share it. This song is called Digressions.
0: All right, here it is on KBCZ.

0: All right. That is Clay Moon here on KBCZ 89.3 FM. It wouldn't be Sunday Morning Live without the backdrop of motorcycles driving by. So just when you hear the recording, think, man, I'm glad those motorcycles drove by. So, Joe, you have a great voice.
1: Thank you so much.
0: Yeah, that's great. So how long have you been singing?
1: Oh, man.
0: Forever?
1: My whole life, yeah. My mom tells stories about me, like, making up songs about the trees we were driving by in the car and stuff. It's
0: just one
1: of those things that I've just always done.
0: That's awesome. And are your parents musicians as well?
1: Yes, yeah. My mom is very humble about it, but she's a great musician. And my dad was also an incredible guitar player, singer.
0: That's so cool.
1: Yeah, one of my biggest inspirations for kind of pursuing music, like these days, he passed away when I was 19, so it's been a big, you know, just like trying to carry on his legacy and big source of inspiration. So
0: wow, that's really beautiful. And then, you know, to have a band that you love is kind of a hard thing to find sometimes. These guys that you have, you feel pretty good with these guys, it feels like.
1: Man, what an incredible gift. I can't believe it's been one of the, like, just like the most serendipitous, like, meant to be sort of group that I could ask for.
0: That's
1: so grateful.
0: So great. Yeah, because it's hard sometimes, because having a band is like having a

0: family. And if you were going to go out and audition a family members, you know, you'd have to get the little brother and then the dad and the mom and all of this. And so it's great when you find the right people that you can really just be yourself with and just open up creatively with. Absolutely. As well.
1: Absolutely.
0: All right. Well, let's hear another one.
1: Cool. We got one that our guy Zach here wrote next, and it's called Widowmaker. It's been one of our biggest hits at like the live shows we've been playing around town.
0: It's a great title because all of us up here got Widowmakers.
2: It'll be a good day for that one.
0: Okay. All right, here it is.

0: All right, there you have it. That is a beautiful song. That's Joe Coleman on vocals there, along with Zach Bailey on some banjo and Colton Corey on bass. That was a groovy song. Do you guys have that one recorded?
1: One of the things we're working on right now, actually, is getting some recordings put together and put out. So,
0: okay, when you get it, I want it. Right?
1: Oh, thank you. Yeah, sounds good.
0: So you get it, you call me and get it over to me, because I love that. I want to put it in rotation.
1: Wow, thank
0: you. That's got a lot of resonance there for us up here in the valley. Oh, man. Okay.
2: That one was actually written up here.
0: Really?
2: Yeah, I wrote that one up.
0: Get you on the mic, Zach. Get on the mic.
2: Can you hear me all right?
0: If you get on the mic, yeah. I can. Yeah.
2: I wrote that one up in Big Basin, actually. I was out for a bike ride after a windstorm, and I have been going through going through some stuff as we all do.
0: Lord knows.
2: And it was just it was post windstorm, and there were just widowmakers everywhere, and it was a bit after the fires, and that song was born up in the mountains here. So it's
0: beautiful.
2: Awesome to get to play it with these guys up here.
0: You know it. Yeah, a lot of folks come through town and they're like, well, we're going to Big Basin, but we don't know what we're going to see. And it's like, when you get there, it's beautiful. It's like everything really does come back from such tragedy, and everything is scarred, but it really is coming back. And that's a beautiful thing. All right, what are we going to hear next, you guys?
1: Got one more song for you, and this one's a little bit longer, and actually along that same theme.
0: Good.
1: Just kind of like on a more internal level, really, like just kind of the mental battles that I know many of us probably struggle with. This is one from my solo album that I actually put out at the end of 2024, and I was playing it at an open mic, and that's where I met Zach. I was playing this song at an open mic, and
0: one song that started them all.
2: I saw Joe singing this song, and you guys will see why in a second, but I had to go say something after.
0: Wow, that's great. And I guess we should say you've got a couple of other band members that aren't here today, like Atticus, and I was really hearing some piano on some of this stuff, so I bet some piano or keys would sound great.
1: Yeah, we've had some amazing people kind of be a part of the group over the past year. Taylor is the drummer that we've played with, and Mia. Yeah, we had another drummer, Jackie, who actually has been helping with production stuff as well.
0: Great.
1: And we had a violinist, Mia Reynolds, who was absolutely incredible. She's out on the PCT now, so.
0: Okay.
1: Doing the journey.
0: Oh, is that right? Okay, yeah, I get violin would sound great. You know, it's fun to add, you know, orchestration or other kinds of instrumentation, especially to music like this. It really lends itself to that. So, all right, let's hear it.
1: All right, so this is called Voice in My Head.

0: Well, you're going to have to say something because I'm crying.
1: That was heavy. That was heavy. That was really fantastic, Joe.
2: Oh, thank you.
1: Beautiful.
2: We'll dedicate that one to all the amazing mothers out there.
0: Thanks.
2: All right. Oh, I'm a mother myself, so I know the challenges that it comes with and the joys that it comes with. And
0: yeah, indeed.
2: So shout out to all the moms.
0: There you go. Wow. All right. Well, so I wanted to talk about the lyrics on that it has one of sort of my favorite things sometimes in lyrics is you're listening to the lyric, it's describing a certain person, a certain place, and then you get to either the end bridge or the end of the song, and it turns a little bit. And that's what happened for me on this lyric. It felt like it was another person you were talking about. I'm going to start crying again. Another person you were talking about, and then it turns to be, it's the voice in your head, it was you.
2: That's right, yeah.
0: Now, when you set out to write something like that, is that the intention or is it stream of consciousness where you're writing it and then you realize, oh my God, it's me?
2: On this one, it was very much the intention. Yeah, mm-hmm. Like I think I've pictured myself sort of like in a boxing ring with myself a lot. And I actually have attempted to write a song along these lines like many times, and this was the one that really I feel like landed on it
0: big time.
2: And like definitely just that idea of like there's so much narrative that we hear in our heads, and it really just is, it's just a narrative that we create, whether to like make sense of things or you know, out of old injury and old wounds, and just trying to find an alternative narrative, really, I guess, to the ones that we tell ourselves that are so negative, and really trying to find like healing and peace, contentment, and joy in, you know, who I am, who we are, as we are, you know.
0: And I think for artists, writers, painters, filmmakers, whatever, take in this information and all of this stuff. And so they're healing themselves as they're doing it. And then they're putting it out there and it's healing people out there. So sometimes it's almost like, oh, I have this hurt, but at least, you know, it's working for me. It's out there doing something. It's helping someone else. You know, that's a nice added feeling for it.
2: Yeah. It's been really cool to see how much that song resonates with
0: I bet
2: the band and people that we've played it for. So
0: now, who are you listening to these days? If I hopped in your car and if you had a CD player and if you had CDs or I looked at your Spotify list, what would I find right now?
2: It would be a pretty eclectic mix, I think. I've been listening to a lot of Wild Rivers. I really like them.
0: Okay, noted.
2: They're great. Any that you want to?
3: I've been listening to this guy. His name's Bren.
0: Bren?
3: Exclamation mark at the end. It's I've been really digging his stuff. It's really cool.
0: Cool.
4: Yeah, I've just been doing a lot of Bruce Springsteen lately.
1: Everybody else too.
0: He's having a moment.
4: That's where I'm at right now.
0: That's awesome. Yeah, sometimes we ask people that, and it's you know, we get a very classical kind of guy comes in here. He's like, well, I'm listening to punk rock at the moment. I thought, oh, my gosh, how about that? You never know what people are listening to. But some of what we heard here today, Joe, kind of throws me back to artists from the 90s, specifically women artists from the 90s, the Paula Coles, the 10,000 Maniacs kind of thing. It was it kind of feels like that for me. Not Alanis Morissette, so to speak, but sort of very in touch with our middle part there. I can't remember what the part is. The arrow inside of our hearts. Anyway, I'm going on, and it's been a great time. Thank you so much for coming in today and bringing these great songs and these great musicians with you. I think you guys are a great band, and thank you so much.
2: Thank you so much for having us. It's a real honor to be here. So.
0: All right.
1: How can you get a hold of them, Tina?
0: Oh, yeah. Well, if people want to find Clay Moon, it's easy to do. They can go to claymoonband@gmail.com and check them out. And you guys got any gigs coming up?
3: We don't have any gigs on the book right now. We're focusing on recording, but
1: excellent.
3: But yeah, you can you can get us, get, you know, see some of our stuff on our Instagram too. It's just at Clay Moon the band.
0: Mm-hmm. Where's the name come from?
3: The name comes from the open mic that Joe and I met at was at Santa Cruz Clay Studio.
0: Oh.
3: On the side. And so I think we both were feeling big moon vibes right. when we were trying to, you know, put together a name for the band. And
0: yeah, it's hard to find a band name, and so this is a good one. So congratulations on finding one. All right, we'll see you again. Thanks so much, and when you get the recording, you send it my way, yeah, and I appreciate that.
2: Thanks so much, you guys.
0: Okay.
2: Appreciate it.
0: All right, take
1: see
0: care. All right, who do we got next week, Bruce?
1: Suborbitals.
0: It's easy for you to say.
1: Well, that's going to be an interesting band. I think they've gotten some great reviews from K-Pig and John Sandish and different
0: nice.
1: People, and
0: mm-hmm.
1: it's going to be great to hear them.
0: Okay, that's very good. And then the week after that is, I was going to find a band, and I never did find one. So,
1: well, the week after that is Tina's vacation.
0: Day. Is it?
1: Yes, it is.
0: It ain't my vacation. Is it? Do you think that's my vacation?
1: I hope so.
0: I'm going on vacation in June.
1: Oh.
0: Uh-oh.
1: Yeah, uh-oh. Well, okay, we got a different day there. We don't have to put somebody in there.
0: Yeah, or not. Or maybe we'll just take a day
1: maybe
0: off.
1: Maybe we just take a day
0: maybe
1: off.
0: Maybe we deserve it. Too. Now and then.
1: And then we got the Redwood Mountain Fair.
0: That's right. Y'all go to the Redwood Mountain Fair. KBCZ is going to be there next to the Creekside
1: yep.
0: stage.
1: We'll have a booth.
0: And going to have a booth there. May have some tie-dyes. Can't promise anything. But I know that our winning shirt contest shirts will be in this week.
1: Yep,
0: can't
1: yep,
0: wait to see
1: cool,
0: those. Cool. Did you order one, Bruce?
1: I did not.
0: Well, you ain't going to get one then.
1: Oh,
0: all right. Coming up later today, we've got Sam the Ram coming in at 3 o'clock to do the musical jungle from 3 to 5. And then at 6 o'clock tonight, it's Indie Mindy with her very messy middle from 6 to 8 p.m. A lot of people digging that show, so that's really great. Thank you, Bruce, for booking the bands. If somebody wants to get on the show, like Clay Moon, how do they go about doing that?
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suddenly awakened by the sound of six rounds from the gun of a rifle fire, followed minutes later by the booming of nine rounds from a heavier rifle. Japan blows off the wilderness. Hear the snick of a rifle bolt, found himself tearing down the muzzle of a weapon held by a drunken liquor store owner. There's a conflict, he said. There's a conflict between land and people. People have to go. They've come all the way out here to make mining claims, to do automobile bodywork, to gamble, to take pictures, to not have to do laundry, to own a mini bike, have their own CD radios and air conditioning, good plumbing for sure, to sell Time Life books in the root of the deli, to have some

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this is Erin Sita, and I want to talk to you about my favorite recipes. Wait. No, that's not it. I want to talk to you about what's going on in town this weekend. Wait, no, that's not it. I want to

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0: something to talk about. I certainly need help. 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
1: Well, boo-boo, you know me, Mr. Ranger Sir said. I can't steal no more picnic baskets, so I'm gonna do something different.
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0: Why would you do that, Yogi?
1: Because if it's not 89.3, it's not for me. Hey, hey!

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So there you have you, about close to an hour of Freeform Radio. You're in the musical jungle with Sam the Ram. Thanks for the nice calls and Mark on the chat. Remember, the chat's out there. And the more people use it, the more provocative it'll be. Speaking of provocative, we did have Marianne Faithful there from 1987. I got that track off the Island Anthology. She did about 5, maybe 6 albums on the Island imprint. Hello Stranger was the name of that one. Jane Russell before that. Sing You Sinners. We had David Peel in the Lower East Side for no other reason than the fact that the song's called Happy Mother's Day. Of course, David Peel and the Lower East Side on Elektra Records. John Lennon's favorite street band. It's been quoted many times. You know, I don't usually play Hank Williams Jr. ever, but his reading of the Merle Haggard song, I'd Rather Be Gone, I thought was A+, and it goes out to Mountain Mama, who knows everything A+ about American roots, country, blues, jazz, rhythm and blues, folk music. Yeah, that DJ. We've talked a few times about Hank Williams Jr. And I just felt like playing that one because it's so good. Before that, I played you 2 tracks from Gary Stewart. For the reason that I've been trying to read a book called Gary Stewart, I'm from the Honky Tonks. Came out here in this year, a biography of a country legend, outlaw country legend. Written by Jimmy McDonough, and released on Wolf and Salmon. The 544-page book explores Stewart's tumultuous life and career in the 1970s in Florida, through hundreds of interviews and covering his most interesting aspects. It is a crazy story about Gary Stewart, but he felt very strongly about things being authentic, and that makes him a hero here in the musical jungle and, you know, up there when it comes to KBCZ 89.3 FM, kbcz.org. You might want to check out that book, and you might want to also look into other books that Jimmy McDonough has written about music mastery. So we heard 2 tracks, again, by Gary Stewart. We heard Your Place or Mine, the title track from his 1976 album. And then his biggest hit song called She's Actin' Single, I'm Drinkin' Doubles. And in a way, that goes out to a Mountain Mama in a strange way as well, because we were talking about that very song. And when I told her how I was really jonesing for a lot of Gary Stewart right now, she pointed it out. Wayne Carson wrote that song. But you want to go down the rabbit hole? Wayne Carson wrote some of the biggest pop songs of all time, like The Letter. How about Soul Deep? Or what about Always on My Mind? Yeah, that Wayne Carson. And that's the kind of stuff you learn on a educational radio station just like this one. Before we got all crazy about Gary Stewart, we were listening to Graham Nash off his phenomenal 1975 solo album, Wild Tales, On the Line is the name of that track. He's on tour right now on the East Coast. I don't know if he's coming over to this side, but you all know he's definitely always welcome in the jungle. Quicksilver Messenger Service, with their very important album, well, not album so much, that's a pretty good album, but What About Me? It's unbelievable how it got played on FM radio from coast to coast, that song, and
again, we were talking about the chat thing. And listener Mark said, "Ah, this Quicksilver song reminds me of long, youthful summer, Bay Area days, soaking up an FM 10. Their most evocative number, to be sure." And I would agree with Mark on that one. Although Dino Valente, who of course wrote We All Got to Get Together and Love One Another, wrote a few other masterpieces as well. Before Quicksilver Messenger Service, we had Dengue Fever out of L.A., thanks to some help from their female artist from Cambodia. Dengue Fever, their album 2015, The Deepest Lake, and the song Tokay. We had Robert Fripp and Brian Eno from their 1973 classic No Pussyfooting, The Heavenly Music Corporation, number 3. Then we were in the Paisley Underground, of course, all those great bands out of LA in the 80s. Maybe you're wearing Paisley right now, but Rain Parade, one of my favorites. I Look Around was the name of that track from their most popular album, Emergency Third Rail Power Trip from 1983. We went back to way back when we played the London-based heavy psychedelic rock band Orang Utan. All the spelling of everything you've heard in the last set can be found on our website, kbcz.org. There's a recently played list, and everything you've heard me talk about is very clear there. Their 1971 self-titled album is considered a lost classic of the era, so you need to find it. Originally named Hunter, the band featured vocalist Terry Nobby Clark and guitarist Mick Clark. No relation, but they were definitely called Orang Utan. And from that very hard to find album, you heard Chocolate Piano. Definitely my Mother's Day song, for no particular reason, for this edition of the Musical Jungle on a Mother's Day. The B-52s, off their debut album from 1979, produced by Chris Blackwell, Hero Worship, going out to Cody. Here's an interesting thing. I was talking to Cody the other day, and he was expressing his distaste for the band, the B-52s. And I love to talk to people about whatever they think about music. But in the course of the conversation, I got him to agree to let me give him their first debut album and tell me what he thought of it. He came back and he loved it. And that's the kind of thing that can happen when you listen to this station, KBCZ 89.3 FM, KBCZ.org, all over the world, doing it right at 4:02 in the Boulder Creek time zone. We also had The Boys out of the UK in 1977 with Tonight off their self-titled. And again from that very wonderful musical year of 77, The Damned off their debut, Damned, one of the two. Let's get into some traffic. The KBCZ Traffic Report is brought to you by Travis Martin Plumbing. Travis Martin Plumbing, located in Boulder Creek and serving Santa Cruz and the surrounding areas. There's more online at travismartinplumbing.com. Or the phone number is 831-461-4300. And as of right now, it says on Cruise 511 that it's Mother's Day and the only traffic, surprisingly, with this incredible weather right now, people are leaving and going back to the Bay Area. So it gets really heavy on 17 going north in Lexington Hills into Los Gatos. Other than that, everybody's just sitting groovy in the jungle. And thanks for you being one of those people or a group or whatever. I went out to dinner last night with DJ Stir Fry. And I saw a couple of families out having, like, you know,
dinner pre-Mother's Day with all kinds of generations there and pets and all that stuff. But, yeah, it kind of brought me back how special a holiday this is. It means so much to me. As many of you know, I moved to New York City to be with my mother at the end of her life a few years ago. And through the power of the internet and thankfully to station manager Tina Davey, I was able to stay here with the station and do my drive time show and this musical jungle show for a long time. So just wanted to make mention of my mother, Toni Peacock. Yeah. While I have your attention, why don't we do a little weather. Beautiful day, as we said before. Nice and warm here in the San Lorenzo Valley. It's only going to go down to 48 degrees this evening. Mainly clear, low winds, you know, 5 to 10 miles an hour. Waning crescent moon will be waiting for you. You can go outside and think about Terrapin Station. Isn't it a waning crescent moon in that song? Terrapin Station. I think I'm right. For tomorrow, 79 degrees during the day, 50 in the evening, partly cloudy skies. Dipping down to 74 on Tuesday and 67 on Wednesday, 48 at night. Fortunately, on Thursday the 14th and 15th, we got temperatures around 75 degrees during the day and around 50 degrees in the evening. Next weekend, again, 75 most places and around 52 at night. And then temperatures in the high 60s, low 70s the week following. Y'all getting ready for the Redwood Mountain Fair? Of course you are if you listen to this station and you live in the area that you can get to this. But remember, put it on your calendars, May 30th and 31st, the Redwood Mountain Fair. 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Indie Mindy will be doing her thing here at 6 o'clock this evening. 2 hours of independent music. Indie Mindy's Messy Middle from 6 to 8 this evening. At Boulder Creek Community Radio Station, yeah, you know it, KBCZ. Think we've covered pretty much everything we need to talk about, so why don't we just get back into some music. I guess I got into talking about my mom partly because I want to play this next piece of music by Paul Desmond, and featuring one of my favorite guitarists, Jim Hall. And it's kind of like a meeting point for my dad, Kemper, who's listening, and my mom, who's, you know about my mom. So anyway, I think they both like both these artists, so I thought I'd play both of them. You know, it's kind of like bringing it all together, and that's what Mother's Day is all about. And thank you for your good taste for spending your Mother's Day afternoon, or wherever you are on the planet, and listening to something other than corporate radio. Tip my hat to you. When Joanna Loved Me, here on KBCZ Boulder Creek.

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like nothing's wrong. All objection falls to pieces, everything makes sense.

hitting you with the rhythm here in the musical jungle. Pablo Moses closing us out on that set. Before Hell Dub was the name of that track. You can find that on the Pave the Way release from Toronto, Canada, from 1984. Band that really hit the pavement, was playing with all those like big bands like, I don't know, maybe The Fix or U2 or The Alarm or, you know, that kind of thing. Unfortunately, that band from Toronto, Martha and the Muffins, never got their due south of the Great Lakes. And that's why we're doing everything possible here at KBCZ to straighten out the situation. And make it clear that there's so much great music from all these different time periods that you don't hear every day, you know? And we sure know what it's like to hear songs that you've heard at the bank, at the beach with somebody's loud music, or you know what I'm getting at. Isn't it fun when you're jamming and you're listening to KBCZ and you're really enjoying it, and other people outside in the outside world have to be like, wow, now how did they find that Nirvana? Well, we all know. Martha and the Muffins from Mystery Walk, again from 1984. Come Out and Dance was the name of that track, here on Mother's Day, celebrating all the right things. Love and being a dove, being against war, all that stuff. We had the Cake Kitchens, Kiwi stuff. Really, really enjoy their music. So maybe I should just say that the Cake Kitchens are, again, a New Zealand band featuring Graham Jeffries, who is also in these great projects, Nocturnal Projections, and also This Kind of Punishment. If you can get your hands on any of their stuff, you might like that. Great post-punk stuff. The Cake Kitchens. That was from 1995. Stomping Through the Boneyard is the name of that release. Even As We Sleep was the name of that. Going out to the one and only George Galt. We had Richard and Linda Thompson. Hopefully he's celebrating today. Such a big part of this station, George Galt, and he has all these great kids, and he knows what it's all, what Mother's Day is all about. We heard For the Shame of Doing Wrong by, again, Richard and Linda Thompson from 1975. Can't seem to get enough of the Jimmy Webb classic, Wichita Lineman. That reading by Tony Joe White of his Black and White release from 1969. Tom Rush from his perfect album, Circle Game. He gave so many shout-outs to such great songwriters at that time on his Circle Game album from 1968. On the Elektra imprint, produced by Arthur Gorson. Three songs by Joni Mitchell on there. Of course, some songs by Jackson Browne. Oh, my goodness. Charlie Rich. Billy Hill. James Taylor. Something in the Way She Moves is on that album. Just in case you needed to know that. But again, the Joni Mitchell classic, The Circle Game. And I would say that Mother's Day is one of those days where you definitely sit back a little and think about that circular thing called time. Yeah. Before Tom Rush, we did have Tom Waits from his 1977 classic, Foreign Affair. Muriel was the name of that track. I played that track for a lot of different reasons. Let's see if I can pull it out of a hat. Yeah, big reason was that I wanted to hear some Frank Vicari on the tenor saxophone. Worked with Tom Waits on the Small Change album and the next album, which we just heard from, Foreign Affair.
and the writing again of Tom Waits there. Started it all off again for a track for my mother, Tony, and my dad, Kemper. Just want to take a moment to say that, yeah, Kemper's coming to town for his 90th birthday. He'll probably be on my show next week. He'll be on Stir Fry Show, and if I can make it happen, I'm going to try to get him on Mountain Mama's show as well. So if you've been listening to this show for many years, you know that Kemper is a huge supporter of KBCZ. He's been giving money to this station since day one. That means 10 years ago on. And I've always enjoyed my father's support for this station and can't wait to have him staying here for about 10 days in downtown Boulder Creek. And again, you'll be hearing more from Kemper next week. But we did play Paul Desmond featuring Jim Hall on guitar on RCA Victor imprint from 1964 when Joanna loved me. It's about 4:49 right here in Boulder Creek. And we don't have much time, so let's just talk about the fact that we do now have a Boulder Creek Farmers Market Thursdays at Junction Park. It's going on now. It's going to be going on through August 27th from 1 to 6:30. From September 3rd to October 29th, it'll be 1:30 to 5:30. 1 hour less. But it's a really great thing. Join your community and hang out down there at the Boulder Creek Farmers Market, like KBCZ, our park system is so important. And that's why we always support it. And of course, we are a proud aspect of the Boulder Creek Parks and Recreation Department. And they are the people that have the FCC license that's making it possible for us to be hanging out right now. Want to throw in a few more songs before we head out of here. I'm kind of wanting to see the Cleveland Cavaliers play the New York Knicks in the next round of the NBA playoffs. I only say this because I'm having this childhood, being that it's Mother's Day, I've always had a passion, since I don't remember when, of the New York Knicks. I watched them on WOR9, the local station in New York City, all my life, and they just mean so much to me, and I don't really watch them that often, but this year is definitely a special one. And the class and skill and tenacity of this edition of the New York Knicks is quite wonderful. And because of that, I'm going to play a band that originally came from Cleveland, and then they went to New York City, and they started playing at CBGB's. And the rest is history. Here's the Dead Boys!